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14: Good morning, good morning, good morning. How are we all doing today? I'm Ray the Pop Princess, bringing you Pop a Top Tunes. I'm sorry I missed you all on Monday for the 90s Mega Mix. My GP, as usual, was running late and she takes forever to get through an appointment. She's the best doctor though, but she does run late frequently. Anyway, welcome to today's show, 9:04 a.m. on Wednesday the 12th of August. I hope you're all having a beautiful yet chilly morning out there. It was quite cold, only 2 degrees overnight, 3 degrees when I got up, but still too cold and too early in the day. But there you go. We're going to get you woken up and bouncing around the house to some of the great music. There is a theme today. There is a Screen Time swan song. And there is a double trouble. I've been busy, little girl, getting all the great music ready for you. Now, if you're going to play along with guess my theme? The number is 0440133885. That's the number. Send through your guesses or just say hello. Let me know you're out there listening. Hopefully we've got our regular listeners, Michael and Patrick, with us. Hello, boys. How you doing today? Good to have you with us. Hope you're not working too hard out there. Now, let's see. Something I was going to tell you, and now it slipped my mind. Hopefully you'll come back by the next break time. Now, if you're having any trouble getting us on the radio waves, you can always head to our webpage, 885fm.com.au, where you can stream us live 24/7 and listen in to the great games of Pop Top Tunes. 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Okay, we're going to stop talking now and get playing with the music. Yes, there is a theme. We're starting out with Brand New by Shepherd, a good Queensland-based band. They travel all over the place, but that's where they're from. And Brand New by Shepherd.

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1: 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I'm Ray the Pop Princess, and this is Pop a Top Tune. Was that not a perfect way to get your blood pumping with a little bit of Black Sabbath to start the day with Sabra Kadabra? Okay, two songs down. Michael, if you're out there, try not to miss the your magical three number. Last song to get in on that three is Almost Unreal by Roxette. Here we go.

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1: 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Yes, folks, you're here on VCA 88.5 FM, where the variety comes alive. I am glad to announce that Michael got in the three song rule. I think I should make a one song rule for him, just to make it more difficult. He has to guess it within one song. He probably would have today because it was nice and easy. It's as obvious as it can be. It is definitely love is the theme for today. We're just going to do a little bit of a community read.
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1: Okay, it's the micro to macro as part of National Science Week 2026. 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Now, they do ask that you register for this. These are free events, but obviously, as they're providing snacks and a sausage sizzle, they want to know what numbers they're having. You can contact them on at the Community Resource Centre, the 2J Community Resource Centre, on 08 9574 9399. That number again is 9574 9399. Or you can register via the Stargazing Night on Humanitix. So head there and look for the micro to macro Stargazing Night. Sounds like absolute fun. 2J is a good place to go check out the stars, because not so much light pollution as what you'd get here in the inner or into the suburban streets. Well, if we have overhead lights, because we're having everyone steal the copper out of the lights, but there we go. Okay, so Michael, our resident musical genius, did indeed get today's theme. And there's a reason why I picked today's theme to be what it is. Can you think you can figure out why? No, you won't, because it's personal. It is actually my anniversary coming up this weekend. I've been married to 18 years to the station assistant. I guess the joke is I'd be out if I'd killed him. Though my mother did think I was planning to murder him the first time she met him, because he had a very young baby face when we met. Okay, let's get into it. Love Song by Sarah Bareilles. We've Only Just Begun by The Carpenters. Always makes me think of Adam Sandler. And now we're going into Endless Love by Lionel Richie and Diana Ross.

Hi, my name is Michelle Maynard, your local state member of parliament. If you need my help or support, please visit my office, which is located at Shop 5, 38 Main Street, Ellenbrook. 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I look forward to hearing from you. In the meantime, just like me, I hope you're enjoying the variety of music on your local community radio station. 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

Yes, folks, a little bit of Celine Dion there. Because You Loved Me. Prior to that, we had Stupid Cupid by Connie Francis and Burn For You by John Farnham. We can't say no to our local Australian icon, John Farnham. Really, his voice is second to none. It's just an absolute shame that he can't sing anymore. Unfortunately, with him having cancer, the treatment has left him incapable of singing, which is an absolute tragedy, to be honest with you. But I'm sure he is just happy to still be around in this day and age. Life isn't very fair. And cancer does not respect anyone. Now, we are going with some beautiful love songs today. They're all about love. I tried not to make them all ballad, like big ballads. We had a bit of Sabra Cadabra a little bit earlier, bit of Black Sabbath. Next, we're going into one of my personal favourites, and one my husband and I tend to sing together when we're wanting to do a duet, and that's a bit of Dolly Parton and Kenny Rogers with Islands in the Stream, a massive, massive song across various top

0: When I was in the third grade, I thought that I was gay, cause I could draw. My uncle was, and I kept my room straight. I told my mom, tears rushing down my face. She's like, Ben, you've loved girls since before pre-K. Tripping. Yeah, I guess she had a point, didn't she? Bunch of stereotypes all in my head. I remember doing the math, like, yeah, I'm good at Little League. A preconceived idea of what it all meant. But those that like the same sex have the characteristics. The right-wing conservatives think it's a decision. And you can be cured with some treatment and religion. Man-made rewiring of a predisposition, playing God. 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America the brave still fears what we don't know. And God loves all his children. It's somehow forgotten, but we paraphrase a book written 3,500 years ago.
1: Bye-bye.

citizens. It's human rights for everybody. There is no difference. Live on and be yourself. When I was at church, they taught me something else. If you preach hate at the service, those words aren't anointed.

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22: 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Some beautiful songs in there. We had Islands in the Stream by Dolly Parton and Kenny Rogers. Then Same Love by Macklemore and Ryan Lewis, featuring Mary Lambert. Beautiful, beautiful song with a lot of valid truths in it. That was a song that Macklemore released while they were doing the, same-sex marriage thing over in the United States and here as well. I'm not going to get in there and get political with it because I could, but I'm not going to. Now we're doing a theme of love today. So that means that the Screen Time Swan Song is around love as well. And this is a beautiful love movie, a romance comedy. It's the movie we're looking for. The song is You're the Inspiration by Chicago. It is a 2016 movie. I think it's 2016. I'm just going to double check that to be sure. Hang on. I've got the notes sitting here, ready and waiting to go. Just a sec. Scrolling. Yes, 2016 is correct. So, 2016 movie. Chicago is is the band. The song is "You're the Inspiration." This movie released just 2 days before Valentine's Day. Yeah, they're hitting on all the love tropes for this movie. A love comedy. So here you go. Chicago. Oh, I've got to play the jingle first. We nearly forgot. Hang on. Jingle time.
4: The fat lady is singing. That must mean it's time for...
22: Isn't that a great jingle? So, "You're the Inspiration," Chicago. What's the movie this comes from? Which 2016 movie?

0: Yes, folks, you're here on VCA 88.5 FM, where the variety comes alive. And that was your thinking music for our Screen Time Swan Song. You're the Inspiration by Chicago was the song. And I gave you the clue. It was a 2016 rom-com. What was the movie? Released 2 days before Valentine's in 2016. I think I gave plenty of hints today. I'm just going to ask the station assistant, do you know the movie that You're the Inspiration comes from 2016? Rom-com. You have seen it. He's sitting here shaking his head at me looking like I've lost my mind. But I can promise you he did see it. He even went to the movies to see it. I was with him at the time. So we had a nice romantic date watching a rom-com. He's like, you're insane. We never go on romantic dates, especially not in 2016. Now, Patrick, I do know that you requested a little extra time for thinking for all the other people that are out there playing that may not be messaging in. But to keep on my schedule, I usually only give you two thinking songs for the Screen Time Swan Song, and Michael has got it, even though I tried to throw him off the scent by saying that it was a rom-com. But the movie was Deadpool, the original Deadpool, and he's sitting here looking at me going, why is it a rom-com? And I am going to tell you why. There is why it... I'll just read you this bit. The first Deadpool movie famously marketed itself as a love story, following the twisted, foul-mouthed romance between Wade Wilson and Vanessa Carlyle. Wade Wilson played by Ryan Reynolds and Marina Baccarin playing Vanessa Carlyle. Wade undergoes horrific experimental torture to cure his terminal cancer so he can return to her, leading to a chaotic quest for revenge and redemption wrapped in extreme action and dark comedies. And if you actually remember the intro to the movie, Deadpool actually breaks the fourth wall, which he is well known for, to let you go, to say, I thought this was a romance movie. My boyfriend told me it was a romance. And it is. It is a romance story. If you have a look at the bare bones of it, although there's a lot of violence and craziness that goes on throughout the movie, essentially it is about the romance between Wade and Vanessa. The first thing that you sort of see Wade doing is meeting up with Vanessa at a local gritty bar, and they instantly click due to their equally sarcastic personalities. And then you see sort of like a year of them having all the lovey-dovey events throughout the year. And then Wade gets his cancer diagnosis and Vanessa stands beside him, and then he decides to ignore her and do something crazy instead. Typical male behaviour. But there you go. The movie was Deadpool, and my little take on it. And if you remember the poster, it's actually Deadpool doing the heart emoji with his hands. That's why it's a love story. Here we go. We've just got a PSA and then we're going to get back into the music. Here we go.
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0: You're here on VCA 88.5 FM, where the variety comes alive. In there we had Make Me Lose Control by Eric Carmen, and then I Was Made for Loving You by Kiss. We're just going to do another quick community read. If I can get it to pop up, I'm clicking on the wrong button. It helps if you use the right one.
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0: All right. We have the Hand Tool Preservation Society of WA presenting Lost Trades of Yesteryear this weekend, Saturday and Sunday, the 15th and 16th of August, from 9 a.m. till 4 p.m. Free admission. It's being held at the Midland Historical Railway Workshops and Pattern Making Workshop on the corner of Main Gate and Blacksmith Lane, supported by the City of Swan. I'm sure that would be quite an interesting thing to go and have a check out of if you're into looking at oldie-timey type trades. My father's a boilermaker welder, so he was certainly in this sort of line of work and has been his whole life. So there we had I Was Made for Loving You by Kiss, and Michael's reminiscing on the fact that there's a Scooby-Doo scene where they actually meet Kiss. I'm going to have to check it out because I can't remember that. I've seen the Scooby-Doo movies, but I can't remember that bit of it. But I do remember where they meet, what's the name of the band? It's not coming to me at the moment. I know I listened to a few songs of theirs, but yeah, just not coming to me at the moment. Next up, we're going with When You Walk in the Room by Paul Carrick. We're on a love train today, spreading all the love around out there. So I'm hoping you're feeling nice and cherished. We do love you here at VCA 88.5 FM, and we love having you tuned in. So these are all dedicated to you, my sweet things out there, having a good day, working hard. It's all the vibe. Here we go, folks.
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0: It's going to be a big night. That's Wednesday, August 12th at the Valley Social Henley Brook. Doors open 5 p.m, show at 7 p.m. Tickets $15 through TazTix. 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

You're here on VCA 88.5 FM, where the variety comes alive. Songs there were When You Walk Into the Room by Paul Carrack, A Groovy Kind of Love by Phil Collins, and then If I Could by 1927. Great songs. Like, I genuinely picked all love songs that I actually like. There's way more that I could have put in than what is actually that I've even got time for. It's a good chance that I'm not even going to get through what I have, let alone how many I could find that are around a theme of love. Pretty much like 90% of songs are about falling in love, aren't they? Or breaking up, or starting over with love. They're all love based sort of somewhere along the line. Don't most instrumentalists take up an instrument to try and attract the attention of a person that they've got their eye on? They want to get the chicks. Isn't that it? Okay, back into the music. If you want to make a request like Patrick has, 0440133885 is the number. I'm happy to take any sorts of requests, even if they aren't related to the theme. Patrick's is. I'll have his coming up momentarily, but we've got Bad English up next, When I See You Smile.

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3: 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Oh my goodness, I have got a head spin. The time has gone so fast this morning. I have been so busy doing an in-station concert between talking to you folks. The station assistant is possibly wanting to jump off a building at this point because they're all love songs and that's just too sappy. But I don't care. I want you to feel all the love I have for our listeners out there. But the time has flown. It is now 11:05. We're in the last hour of the show. We'll probably have Freddie in here before too much longer if he's in this week, or Ben or Teresia, one of the three of them, or all three of them, or two of them, or something like that. We'll be here to operate the station. Well, we at least hope so. But even if they don't, it's still going to be good music playing. But Community Matters is an absolutely fabulous show that the three of them do run. It's quite a laugh. I don't always get to catch it because I'm doing my stuff that I have to do after the show, usually running off to appointments and whatnot for medical stuff. But they will be in to bring you Community Matters, so absolutely don't go anywhere. The great music is going to continue, the loving, tender, make you feel so warm and gooey inside is going to continue with a little bit of Bananarama and Love in the First Degree. This is a bit of a bounce. Here we go, folks.

You're on VCA 88.5 FM where the variety comes alive. We're on Papa Top Tunes today, enjoying all the love that's in the air. In that grouping, we had Love in the First Degree by Bananarama, We Belong by Pat Benatar, and then Concrete and Clay by Unit 4 Plus 2. Some of those songs, like, gives me the feels. Okay, we're going to go with a little bit of Redbone now. Come and get your love. Come and get it. Yes.

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boy and girl and their love story, and how he loved her oh so much, and all the charms she did possess.

Okay, folks, in that grouping we had Come and Get Your Love by Redbone, Love Someone by Lucas Graham, Baby Baby by Amy Grant, and Storybook Love by Mark Knopfler and Willie DeVille from the movie The Princess Bride, one of my absolute all-time favourite movies that does get replayed by me on a regular basis. So I am trying to make sure we get as much music in as possible. As Freddie is in the station, the fabulously flamboyant, fashion-forward Freddie is right here in the studio, so we've got to make sure that I get plenty of good music in. I'm singing to him now because I've decided he needs a little bit of torture. But we're going to go with a bit of Elvis Presley now, and I Can't Help Falling in Love. Oh, you've got to have the king.

0: folks, we have come to that time where I say so long, farewell, Wiedersehen, goodbye. Thank you very much for joining me again on this day's episode of Popper Top Tunes. The love has been flowing and it's all a vibe for you to live by, folks. Now, as I always say, if you see a stranger without a smile, be sure to give them one of yours. The world needs more kindness and love, so go out there, spread it around, make the world a better place. But we're going to have the fantastically fabulous fashion forward Freddie and the brave and brilliant boy wonder Ben taking you into the community matters. So stick around for that. I'm going to take you out with You're Still the One by Shania Twain. This is a special song from my wedding. And I want to say a very happy and 18th anniversary to my lovely husband. You have made the 18 years very bearable and I still love you. You're Still the One by Shania Twain. Here we go.
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19: 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It is that time of the week again for Community Matters with Ben and Freddie.
16: It definitely is. It is Wednesday the 12th of August. And
19: it is.
16: Yeah. How are you, Ben?
19: I'm very good, mate. We're still missing Teresa.
16: Still missing one.
19: Oh,
16: the trio is still missing one.
19: And I had an unexpected absentee last week as well. So
16: I know, you just abandoned me.
19: It's gone.
16: Been gone.
19: The solo ranger left.
16: But I did have a good co-host which jumped in at the last second. I did have Ellie from Befriend.
19: That's right.
16: Yeah,
19: thank
16: she
19: you,
16: was also very, very good and jumped in at last second. Come on, Ellie, I'm on. I have lost two of my co-hosts.
19: Very good. So sorry about that, but yes, we're back.
16: No, that's fine. So another big program. We will be speaking to Teresa is in Sydney today, so we will give her a call and say hello. We will speak also to the mayor. Hopefully she have a lot of events that happens.
19: She was flat out last week.
16: She definitely,
19: and the week
16: was
19: before.
16: Yeah,
19: every week that I can think of, to be honest. So
16: that's the mayor for you. Let's start with the thanks. Let's thank Ray with Pop Atop Tunes and the program before us.
19: Thank you, Ray.
16: Thank you, Ray, for the great music. And we thank also our sponsors, that Bendigo Community Bank, Ellenbrook, Bullsbrook and Bindoon, and IGA Woodlake here in Ellenbrook, Stratton, Meddington and Gosnells. What do we have in the program today?
19: It's huge.
2: Lots.
19: Huge.
2: Lots.
16: Get ready. Just go and get a cup of tea or a coffee and just, for the next 2 hours, just sit there comfortably because we have a lot of information. We have Terry. Terry organized the Bridge Pop-Up Hub, and we will tell you a little bit more about that. We also have one of the radio legendary.
19: Radio legend.
16: John Lewis. We will be speaking to him, and also Whitney from Make-A-Wish Foundation. We can't also forget Tani from from the botanic edit. I wonder which plant.
19: What plant it'll be this week? Yeah.
16: I did buy the ZZ plant, and guess what, Ben?
19: What's that?
16: I managed to kill it. It's actually dead. I forgot to take a photo for her because she said that you can't kill it.
19: No.
16: Well, it's dead.
19: You proved her wrong. Oh, looking forward to that section, see what she got this week. Don't forget, if you want to be a part of the conversation, excuse me, or got any questions for our guests, give us a text. 0440 133 885.
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19: And we will be back shortly to speak to Tanya, the Mayor of City of Swan. 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
0: Hello.
2: Hello, Tanya.
0: Madam
2: How
0: Mayor.
2: Are you?
3: Hi, good. Hi, Ben. Hi, Freddie. I'm really well, thank you. And I love that intro from Jimmy. That was fantastic.
2: Isn't it? He just did it for you, especially this morning. So he sent his regards.
3: Oh, that's wonderful. And I'll return the favour and I can't wait to record my message as well to support the station. So.
0: Excellent.
2: The great Jimmy. So what's been happening, Tanya?
3: Crikey, well, if you didn't catch the Avon descent on Sunday, I'm not sure where you all were. Kicked off on Friday night up at Northern with a Billia program. They had the festival. They had their community free rides and events and music in their outdoor. They have an outdoor entertainment area. And then we had to get up really early Saturday morning to go and watch the race kickoff. So that was the power boats and the kayaks. And we had to go about 15 minutes down the road to, Careen Bridge between Northam and 2J because the water level, you might have heard, was quite low.
2: Yes.
3: So we enjoyed some great weather and the sun came out, watched the boats and the kayakers come through. Went through to 2J, got some lunch at the beautiful bakery and headed home to get some work done. But then we all kicked off on Sunday at the Avon Descent from 10 till 4, and it was a fantastic day and beautiful weather.
2: It was, wasn't it?
3: Yeah, to watch the race.
2: It was stunning weather. We were at Bunnings doing sausage sizzles, so unfortunately I couldn't go, but I definitely enjoyed the weather.
3: Oh, we should have got you to do the sausage sizzle down there then. You would have made some cash.
2: Well, we could have done delivery.
3: down the river, actually. Yeah. But it was a wonderful event, and it really brings the community out, especially a lot of young families as well who like to get out to free activities and things that are on. It was fantastic.
2: Yeah. Well, you can't go wrong with the Avon Descent. It's such a stunning location and beautiful to see and all, isn't it?
0: That is great fun.
3: It was. I even got caught up doing a survey from Tourism WA. There was a gentleman. He's like, "Would you like to give us some feedback on the data?" I said, "I sure would." just to make sure we can ensure that we still continue to get some funding for that great event, because that event did entail four councils. So it takes four councils to put on that race, which went from about 930 or 60 kayakers in the late 90s. This year we had about 331 competitors, but can you imagine 960 competitors? They nearly had to cancel the race, so it was pretty popular.
0: Wow,
3: so we don't want to see this one being lost in the City of Swan. But we also want to thank Northern Council, Bayswater for their leg as well. So,
0: How good.
2: Wow.
0: Excellent. So what else is happening? What's coming up?
3: Well, we have got the 2026 Australian Rustic Farm Art Awards. So if you're creative and you've got a creative mind and you're into transforming old farm materials into works of art, the entries are now open for that. And we have a fabulous turnout for the Gidgeganup Agricultural Show. So that's going to be on Saturday, October the 31st. Now, you're probably like, that's a little while away. But if you don't put these things on your calendar, you're going to miss out.
2: Yeah.
3: And particularly if you're going to put something into the Rustic Farm Art Awards, then you need to get started now.
2: Mm.
3: And it's this year's theme is junk art or farm art.
2: Oh, that's an interesting topic.
0: Oh, very good.
3: It is. And I tell you, when you see the things that people have created, I mean, last year there was the most amazing blue wren. It was huge. And I would have bought it for my mum if I could have afforded it, but I can't. It was it was absolutely stunning. Some of the creations are just gorgeous. So you get to see that, and we do the judging on the day down there, and there's some fantastic prizes to be had. So it carries some really significant importance, this art show, because it celebrates its 80th anniversary, but also marking the milestone. This year's theme is 1940s to now, encouraging artists to explore the change and continuity and memory of decades of rural life and community connection. So it is special when you're out there, and the farm day is an amazing day to take the kids and get out there.
2: So where is this? How do we get to it? What's the address?
3: To get to Gidgeganup, to the showgrounds?
2: Oh, it's at the showgrounds in Gidgee.
0: Yeah, just off Tujay Road.
3: Yep, so you can come through Midland and go all the way up to Gidgee, and you go through the main street, and as soon as you hit the outside of the main street, you'll see it's on its left, and there's car parking as soon as you turn left off the main street.
0: It's definitely worth going.
3: You'll see it. You'll see it because there'll be a traffic jam, okay?
2: Yeah.
0: Guaranteed.
2: And is this a free event, or is there a donation or something like that?
3: There is a gate fee to go into the Gidgee farm day because it's a lot of volunteers putting that day on, so there is a small fee to get in.
2: Perfect.
3: But it is a beautiful rural show to go to, especially if you want to avoid the big royal show.
2: Yeah.
3: Then we've got some country shows. So,
2: it's going to
3: be another fantastic
2: Very good.
0: Event. I definitely recommend that one. Put that in the calendar.
3: Right.
2: That's it.
3: So we talked about our Tech Thursday Help sessions, I think when I was away, when I was in Melbourne last week. Session before, specifically aimed at those people among us, myself, who find technology a bit baffling, okay? And after last night's census, I'm sure there'll be a few more people. I hope everyone got their census form filled out. I'm going to admit I started mine at 11:30 because we got home from seeing Mary Poppins at the Ellenbrook Secondary College.
2: It
3: was amazing. So I'm not sure if there's any tickets left now, but please, please support your local high schools when they put on their annual school musicals and performances, because not only are the kids getting scored for their subjects,
2: yes,
3: it is an amazing, really well-priced event to get to.
2: It is.
3: You know, for families to go and see a performance versus maybe going to the Crown where they're like, you know, $180, $200 a show.
2: Exactly.
3: Some of these are $25, $30, and the kids do, and the staff and the parents, an amazing job. And I tell you, last night, the props on stage, the acting, the students, the musical, it was just gorgeous.
0: There you go.
3: So,
2: there you go.
3: I'll plug up some photos on Facebook on that one. So as I was just saying about getting home late to do the census, had started a couple of times, fell asleep a few times, woke up, because there's six of us to put, you know, info in for, and had to log in a couple of times and get a new code. But we all hit hiccups, but if you are a little bit intimidated maybe by tech or you've got some issues, because there's that free petrol voucher, remember, from the Labor government, and there's also the student assistance
2: yeah.
3: Yeah, so you know you're going to need a bit of tech help to maybe get onto that, so come in for these sessions. They're free IT help sessions, and they're on Thursdays between 10 and 11 at Midland Library. But you know what, I'm pretty sure most of the library staff would be more than willing to probably lend a hand or point you in the right direction to get you online to something if it was community related.
2: So to all the listeners, if you haven't done the census or the fuel voucher or the school one, get to the Midland Library. When is it again?
3: Thursdays from 10 to 11.
2: From 10 to 11 on a Thursday. Perfect.
3: Yeah, don't leave that census one because I heard, what was the fine? Is it like $389?
0: Yeah,
3: I don't know if I saw that.
0: A day or something, I think it was as well.
3: Yes, oh, is it? I don't know. Is it true? My daughter pointed to me and I was like, ouch, we're gonna do this. So
2: definitely. It's not worth sleep on that one.
0: No, definitely not. Thank you for joining us again.
2: Thank you, Tanya.
0: We'll see you again.
3: Thanks, Ben and Freddie. I hope you have a fantastic weekend. And like I said, there is so much to look at on the website, so much to do. And we've got some more coming up for you in the next couple of weeks. So put that Saturday, October the 31st, into your diary.
2: That's right.
3: For the Kitchiganup Farm Day.
2: Fantastic. Thank you, Tanya. So we'll speak to you next week.
3: Bye, Ben. Bye, Freddie.
2: Bye-bye. Have a good day.
0: Thank you. That was the Mayor of City of Swan, Tanya Richardson. So thank you for that. Same time, same place next week. So
2: that's right. And Gidgee's not that far.
0: That's the worst going to.
2: I
0: went last year.
2: It about 45 minutes from here? An hour?
0: 5 minutes.
2: No, 45.
0: Oh, 45. Sorry.
2: Let's go to Gidgee.
0: I reckon 45. Maybe a bit less, but definitely the traffic is pretty full on.
2: But once you get there, you can spend the whole day. It's not something that you know you do 15 minutes and left again.
0: jump on that one. So who have we got up next?
2: So we're going to speak to Teresa. Teresa, as I said, she's in Sydney. She's going to give us some updates about the No Limits event that is going to happen on the 22nd of August. But let's take a song.
0: Let's take a song. And we'll be back shortly.
2: We'll speak with Teresa.
0: So you are tuned into VCA 88.5 FM. 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

0: 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You are with Ben and Freddie, and now Teresa for Community Matters.
1: Hello, Teresa. How are you?
2: Hi, Freddie. I'm fantastic. Thank you very much.
0: You're a long, long way away
1: today. I know. You escaped.
2: I did. So I went to Hawaii, to Honolulu, and now I'm back. I'm actually in Sydney. Right now, I am looking at Bondi Beach. Oh. I am sitting at the pavilion, and I've just had a late lunch with my youngest daughter. The other two have already flown back.
0: How beautiful.
2: It's been amazing.
0: What's the weather like there?
2: Look, I'm staring at a rainbow, a massive rainbow over the sea right now.
0: Oh, wow. So it's not warm enough to go for a dip, but...
2: I'm definitely not dipping. There have been many others in there dipping, but there's like two flags where you're allowed to swim, and I kid you, they're probably maybe 20 metres apart.
3: Oh, my God, wow. That's gracious.
2: Well, everything else is saying you cannot swim here.
3: Definitely not. You were going to share with us something very special that is going to happen on the 22nd of August. What is this thing?
2: Oh, yes. So we together, 88.5 and together now WA, are supporting No Limits, raising funds for them, which they absolutely need. Amazing organisation. So we're doing a medley on 88.5. And we're also doing a saucy sizzle at Allenbrook Bunnings, where everyone can buy raffle tickets, physical ones there at the Bunnings, or they can jump online, can't they, Freddie?
3: They definitely can. They can go onto our website, 88.5fm.com.au, and press onto the donate button. Oh, they can also donate, sorry. They can also donate and get the tickets.
2: That's correct. So they're donating, and every donation is going to No Limits to support what it is that they do. And every time they donate, they get a chance to win the luxury package that TNWA has put together with TNWA sponsors. The biggest one is Good 360. So there's going to be like Lego. So there's one of those NASA roving Lego electronic cars.
3: Lego.
2: Oh. Yes. And I know there's a Nerf gun. There is Baby Alive. There is Nike clothes. This is a luxury package.
3: That's it. Cologne, isn't it? Perfume.
2: There's cologne. Absolutely. You name it. It is there. Just jump on, make a donation, or come down, buy a hot dog, and also make a small donation. And go into the draw.
3: And that's for a value of over $1,000. So definitely worth going into that one.
0: It's like Christmas in August.
2: It is. And we're doing the medley throughout the day too. So we're all going to be tipping in, all of us hosts. And we're going to like medley all day, song after song. And obviously trying to... raise awareness and funds for No Limits.
3: That's right. So that will happen on Saturday, August.
2: This Saturday.
3: That's right. So make sure that you're on that plane. And then we start.
2: Next Saturday.
3: Stop confusing me. You're on holiday mode. No, it is on the 22nd of August. The radio marathon will be from 6 a.m. in the morning to 6 p.m. In the evening. There is various programs throughout the day, and it's all dedicated to this beautiful organization, No Limits, which they assist people and families across the Perth North suburbs.
0: Yeah, incredible.
2: Oh, they do such an amazing job, don't they, Ben? Like, honestly, it just blows your mind.
3: That's it. They definitely do. All right, thank you very much.
0: Thank you for
2: joining us. Okay, miss you guys.
3: We miss you too.
2: Next Wednesday on Radio 88.5 FM.
3: That's it. Say hello to the pilot.
2: I will.
3: Don't flirt with him. He needs to concentrate.
2: I'll be there on the buzzer. Bring
0: wine. Story for next
2: week.
3: That's right. See you, Teresa. Thank you.
2: Bye for now.
0: Oh, we miss Teresa.
3: We definitely do. She's definitely, a ball of energy. So we're going to go for something a little bit serious now, but definitely as equally important. We are here with Terry. Terry Nightingale, isn't it?
4: Nightingale, yeah.
3: Nightingale. What a fancy surname.
4: Did you say Nightingale? That's
3: So, welcome to Community Matters, Terry.
0: Thanks, Freddie.
3: So, the Bridges pop-up is a local community initiative right here in the Bridges. So, the Bridges is the first estate as soon as you come into Ellenbrook from Nangara Road.
0: Yeah.
3: It brings together practical support and a welcoming place to connect. And there is also free haircuts by Ashley from the Backyard Barber with a warm soup, which is ideal with this weather.
0: Winter soup.
3: That's right. Tea and coffee, care packs with toiletries and pre-loved clothing, and also some new underwear. This event is going to happen on the Tuesday, the 25th of August, and it starts at 3 p.m. to 6 p.m. Terry, take us a little bit to when has this happened? Like, when has this started? And the name, The Bridges, is that because of the estate where you are?
0: I was tempted to say, no, it's got nothing to do with it. But no, it is because we are by the bridges. So, I'm here as part of the Ellenbrook Baptist Church.
3: Yeah.
0: So we're just one of the churches here in Ellenbrook. And do you want to know how it started?
4: I'd love to know.
0: Yeah, so, I mean, basically, we wanted to do something for the community, but we didn't want to overlap with what other service providers are doing.
3: Yes.
0: So we wanted to try and find something that we think is missing. And so somebody came up with the idea of non-food care packages for people. Mm.
4: Yeah, right.
0: So basically, toiletries, maybe items of clothing. I'm glad you said new underwear. We don't take, we don't take old underwear. We threw those away very quickly. New underwear, but secondhand clothes, but mainly the non-food care packages. Mm-hmm. So basically toiletries, you know, toothpaste, you know, deodorant, that kind of thing.
3: Yeah.
0: And so we just started encouraging people we know, people in our congregation to, whenever they go shopping, you know, just add a few bits to their basket, and then we just sort of collect them, and then we put them together as packages. And then we thought, well, how are we going to distribute this to people who need them? So that's when the idea of a pop-up hub came to being. So our office is in that space. Our office is on the corner of that Bridges block. My office there is, and it's the best view ever.
3: I was just going to say, Terry, this is exactly an office with a view.
0: I know. I mean, I'm looking at your view here, guys, and you got no view here at all. But I've got the best view ever. All right. So it is a beautiful spot, and it used to be a cafe.
3: Yes.
0: So it's the perfect place, actually, for people to hang out and have a cuppa. Mm. And so we thought, well, why don't we just transform our space every now and again? That's why we call it a pop-up hub. We just transform it for an afternoon. And so not only giving away the care packages to those who would benefit from them, but also free tea and coffee, as you say, free soup, and anything else that people donate to us that we can give away as well. And then Ashley, the local barber, I just want to say how awesome she is.
3: I have to agree with you, because she helped me also in a lot of different events. And when it came to people with disability, she was one of the hairdressers that used to come and assist people with disability to, you know, make them more handsome or more beautiful.
0: Yes.
3: Definitely.
0: And some of us need that, don't they, to become more
3: handsome.
0: We all
3: need
4: that. Yes, we all need that.
3: And when you're under, you know, Ashley's hands, you're going to be handsome, right?
0: She's fantastic.
3: She is.
0: I actually can't remember how that conversation played out, but I know she was very keen to be part of it. So she jumped on board very quickly. And, you know, obviously this is for people doing it tough.
3: That's
0: you know,
3: right.
0: So when I have my hair cut with Ashley, I pay for it, right?
3: But, me too.
0: But, you know, for people doing it tough, she's more than happy to help out.
4: That's brilliant. No, well done. How long has this been going on for?
0: So about 6 months.
4: Okay, excellent.
0: Yeah, so it started late last year. I was trying to work out how many we've done. I think the one we're about to do might be the fifth one or the sixth one. So they occur about every 2 months.
4: How good. And it's just sort of evolved over the last 6 months.
0: Yeah.
4: Wow.
0: So we did a pilot run. I think it was around about October last year. Did a pilot run.
5: and people came along and people benefited from, you know, they said it was a really good idea and they said it was helpful to them. So we thought, well, why don't we just keep doing it every 2 months and people keep coming, you know, so that's really
3: and
5: good.
3: And as you said, there is a playground just across from where you are. So, you know, and it's gated.
5: Yes.
3: So, you know, kids can play there and parents can see them from...
5: Yeah.
3: From your office or outside your office.
5: That's right.
3: And if you don't want to do that, you can have a walk around Lake Fresca there and come back for a soup or a tea.
4: Or take coffee,
3: Really, really beautiful.
5: And in fact, I think this will be new this time around. There's going to be a table... where kids can stop and just do some colouring in, stuff like that.
4: Perfect.
5: But as you say, there's the natural playground there anyway.
3: So that's it. Yeah. So, you know, when you pick up the kids from school on Tuesday the 25th, keep going to the Bridges Estate because it starts at 3. So we have no excuses. We pick up the kids and keep coming.
5: Yeah.
3: And then the kids can, you know, do some colouring or they go onto the playground and, enjoy this Bridges pop-up.
5: Yes, very good.
3: Okay, so when was... Ben mentioned that it started six months ago, wasn't it?
5: Yeah.
4: Sorry, I stole your question.
3: You did.
4: Oh, sorry,
3: you
4: Fred. Told me. This is what happens
5: you're not,
4: when you're
5: you're keeping
4: prepared.
5: To the script, guys. Come on.
4: That wings it.
3: That's it. That's all right. Terry, this isn't simply about handing out items. How important is dignity and making people feel welcome when someone comes through the doors?
5: Yeah, I think it's a really good question. I think, you know, it can be hard for people sometimes to receive help, you know. It can be hard that you admit help, you know. But, you know, almost all of us at some point in our lives need the help of other people, don't we? You know, whatever that help is. And so we have those care packages that are just available for people to take. You know, we don't ask any questions. They're just free for anybody to take. But we want to make it a welcoming space by offering that tea and coffee and soup as well.
4: Yeah.
5: And, you know, sometimes it's just good to just hang out with people and just have a conversation, you know. So, so you know, with the tea and coffee, we try to make it a little bit like a cafe space where we just hang out. And I love listening to people's stories, you know. And so there are several volunteers that come along who are just there just to hear stories and just share a couple with someone.
3: Yeah.
5: You know, and you can get you get to know people a lot better when you hear their story. And, you know, I think that helps to receive something if you know that that person's willing to hear their story too.
4: Well, it breaks down the barriers, doesn't it? Like that apprehension once you start to talk and just make that chit-chat and get to know someone, it just,
3: That's it. And Ali from Befriend mentioned how difficult it is for adults to make friends. You know, when we're at school, you just talk to the other child and then you go and play and then we'll be friends, right? But when we're adults, that's finished.
5: Yes.
3: So this could be another, you know, opportunity for people to just come and have a tea and have a chat with someone, maybe have a new friend.
5: Yeah,
3: doesn't mean
5: exactly
3: that you just need to come for the pre-loved clothing or the toiletries. You can go and see, have a talk. And
5: I hadn't seen it that way, but you're right. Yeah. Come along, make new friends.
3: That's right. Yeah. That's it. As we're saying, sometimes people hesitate to ask for help because they think someone else needs it more than me. What would you say to that?
5: I say we got plenty, you know. So you're not taking away from someone else. You know, there's plenty there. So I know that can be hard, and we can all feel, well, there's someone worse off. There's always someone worse off than me, and that's true, isn't it?
4: But that's right.
5: That doesn't mean that. That you can be blessed by someone else giving you something, you know.
3: That's it. And it is a blessing, as we're saying. When someone gives you something, you should take it, isn't it? Because it's a part of a blessing.
5: Yeah.
3: What difference does it make when local businesses, as we mentioned with the Backyard Barber, volunteers and community groups work together rather than everyone trying to help separately?
5: Yeah, absolutely. Well, I think that's why we did a bit of research before we started, and we looked at what other service providers were doing because we didn't want to overlap. So, yeah, the more we communicate with each other, the more we can enhance what each other's doing rather than feeling like we're competing. Yeah. I think our partnership with Ashley has been absolutely brilliant. And, yeah, I mean, if there's other businesses or organisations out there that want to get in touch, let me know.
3: That's it. So what can they do? If there's other local businesses, as we're saying, or maybe organization that they're listening, what would like to get involved? What kind of help would be useful, or how can they make contact?
5: Yeah, probably the most help we need at the moment would be those care packages, because we've got a limited number of people that are contributing to that.
3: Yeah.
5: And so anybody who wants to contribute non-food items, so mainly bathroom items, but as we've said, new underwear and secondhand clothes, things like that. So if anybody wants to contribute any of those things, that'll be great. Or if anybody wants to sponsor it, that'll be great as well. Because sometimes we found that we may not have been able to collect as many of those items as we'd like, but somebody might donate a little bit of money that we can go down the shops and buy those things. So
3: yeah,
5: sponsoring
3: right.
5: is
3: yeah,
5: helpful as well. I was actually thinking before I came in, how would people get in touch with us? And I realised that we don't have a website for this particular thing.
3: Yes.
5: We have a church website, but we don't have a website for this. So probably the best way to do would be to email me.
3: Yeah.
5: So I'm happy to give my work email out to people, if that's okay.
4: Yeah,
5: if anybody wanted to get in touch.
4: Yeah.
5: So it's Terry@EllenbrookBaptist, all one word, EllenbrookBaptist.org.au, or they can call me on my mobile, and I don't mind giving out my mobile because I think half of Perth has it anyway, which is 0424320074. And I'm going to be inundated by calls now.
4: That's right.
3: That's right.
5: That was a mistake, wasn't it?
3: That's it. And the one that have

0: 0074, or else you can email Terry on terry@allenbrookbaptist.org.au.
1: That's right. If you didn't have time to write it down, get in contact with us on our Facebook page and we'll be happily pass on that information to you.
0: That's right. Or we will... No, we can't put it onto the...
1: No, just get in touch with us and we can pass it on.
0: Yeah, that's right. And we pass it on. So we mentioned teas and coffee. Do you know what soup it is, Terry? Or is it a surprise?
2: Oh, it's a surprise. Oh, you love surprises.
1: I don't think I've ever had a bad soup, to be honest. I like it all, like pumpkin, minestrone, chicken. It's all good for me.
2: Our soups are particularly good.
1: Oh, there we go.
0: Is it pea and ham?
2: I don't know.
1: Oh, yes.
2: It's a surprise.
0: We have to go and have a look.
1: Nice.
0: Are there particular donation or items you currently need? I know that you have mentioned like toiletries, but is there anything like
1: specific?
2: I can't think of anything. I mean, the sort of things people give are toothpaste, toothbrushes, deodorant, soap. I've mentioned new underwear. I should have brought my list with me, shouldn't I? Not prepared. But if you can think of, I suppose, if you think of things that people could do with.
0: That's right.
2: That are non-perishable things, the sort of things we take for granted.
1: Yeah.
0: That's right.
1: They're generally a bit pricier as well, these sort of things as well, right?
2: Yeah.
1: You know, rather than a tin of baked beans, you know, you're paying, you know, $3 or $4 for a can of deodorant versus $1 for a tin of baked beans. So,
0: that's it. And you think the things that we use every day.
1: They are.
0: That's normally the things that, you know.
1: And it just plays into that dignity part as well, right? Like, you know, you ask for food because you need it, but then your personal.
0: 100%. And you can't go wrong to give cash or a gift card or something like that, because you know, the people can choose what they want or need or whatever it is.
1: Very good.
0: Very good. Looking ahead, what would you like to see happening in the Bridges pop-up? Would you like it to become a regular part of the Allenbrook community, or how do you see it going?
2: Yeah, I think it would be good to keep it going. I'm not sure, and you guys are really helping with this, I'm not sure how many people know about this who could benefit from it. So, anything to keep putting their word out there. I think it would be good to keep it going. I don't know whether there's other areas that could do with this sort of thing as well. So maybe that's worth looking at. You know, are there other areas sort of surrounding Allenbrook that...
0: Some people sort of get confused when you mentioned the Bridges. It seems that, you know, it was one of the first estates, but then it sort of got forgotten.
2: Right, yeah. Well, I mean, to be honest, the only reason is there is because that's where our office is, you know. But, but it is the perfect place to have it.
0: Exactly. If someone is listening today who's struggling financially or feeling isolated or simply needs a little support, what would you like to say to them about coming along to the Bridges pop-up?
2: Yeah, well, obviously, come along. You know, we're not there to try and solve people's challenges in life. We can't do that, but we can be there, and we can be a listening ear, and we can you know, be a shoulder to cry on, and we can give a little bit of help. So come along and come and share your story.
1: Come and have a coffee.
0: Come have a bit of soup. Have a chat.
2: Yes.
0: And this is all happening on the 25th of August, right after school time, from 3 o'clock to 6 p.m.
2: Yeah.
0: At the Bridges Estate, so on Ponte Vecchio.
2: So it's the block is 55 Ponte Vecchio.
0: 55 Ponte Vecchio, you will see, because you will see the park, Lake Fresca Park. And then if you look for the kids' playground, the Bridges pop-up is there, where there's like a business center, sort of, isn't it?
2: Yeah, it's a tiny little. It's partly residential, but there's downstairs of businesses. That's right.
0: That's right. Yeah, and you can see the backyard barber too.
2: Yes, that's right.
0: Fantastic.
1: Excellent.
2: Yeah.
0: Thank you very much, Terry.
2: Well, thanks, guys.
1: Thanks for coming in.
0: We'll see you on the 25th.
2: Indeed. Look forward to it.
0: Thank you very much.
2: All right.
1: No, thank you, Terry. So you are tuned in to VCA 88.5 FM. You are with Ben and Freddie for Community Matters. We'll be back with you shortly.

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1: Have I got news for you, mate?
2: You would definitely have great news for you.
0: There's
2: so.
0: Jimmy with his sound over. Well done, Jimmy. Thanks for that, mate.
2: Oh, this is the weird and wonderful news now. So, we're ready, Ben, for this one?
0: I don't know. I'm never ready for these ones, mate. It's always something weird and wacky, and I don't know whether to believe it or not.
2: As I always said, Ben, I always have the sources ready for you. Whenever you have a doubt, just let me know. For the listeners, if you're drinking some warm cup of tea, just put it a little bit on the side for this section. All right, we're going to go for this story. So imagine being a goat. You spend your days eating grass.
0: Living a goat like Michael Jordan. He's the goat.
2: Oh, yeah.
0: I'd love to be a goat.
2: This goes after another popular person. Living your best life, then one day you become part of the FIFA World Cup.
0: Eating a burger or something?
2: A local goat named Messi became famous after being hired to eat the grass around the Argentina World Cup training base instead of using a lawnmower.
0: Messi the goat was mowing the lawn.
2: The goat quickly became a celeb, with players, journalists, and fans stopping for selfies. The best part, the goat had the same name as Lionel Messi.
0: That's insane. Wow.
2: So imagine introducing yourself. Hi, I'm Messi. Which one?
0: Well, some would argue that Messi is the goat, isn't he?
2: Well, that's it.
0: That's controversial. Well, who else is there? It's Ronaldo and all those others, but...
2: All right. We're going to go to Poland. A Polish city became so tired of wild boars wandering through parks and suburbs that it came up with an unusual solution.
0: About what? Walking through parks?
2: Boars.
0: Boars?
2: Yes.
0: Like pigs, wild pigs.
2: Yes, B-O-A-R-S,
0: yeah, boars.
2: Wild boars.
0: Yeah.
2: So what do you think they did, Ben?
0: Shoot them? I don't know.
2: No hunting?
0: No.
2: No fences?
0: I don't know.
2: No four-legged robot dog? Four-legged robot dog. Have you seen the robot dog?
0: Those ones that do like backflips and things.
2: That's what they did. The robot patrol parks and emits sound to encourage the boars to leave the area without harming them. Imagine being a wild boar. You're minding your own business. Then suddenly a robot dog starts chasing you. Even the boars must have...
0: Does it bark? Does it do anything?
2: What on earth is this thing?
0: A robot dog.
2: I don't know. Does it make a sound of a dog or a boar?
0: I would have thought a boar would attack something like that because they're quite aggro.
2: Well, probably they haven't figured it out yet.
0: Yeah. Wow.
2: Imagine you being camping there and you don't know about this robot.
0: Oh, no. That's crazy.
2: We're going to go to Germany now. Most people cuddle a dog, some cuddle a cat, but one German man cuddles his pet alligator. He must come to Australia, this one. The alligator lives with him, watches TV beside him, and even enjoys being scratched under his chin. Experts still recommend that nobody else tries this at home, because eventually the alligator remembers it's an alligator.
0: It is an alligator, but I suppose like anything, like you domesticate it, don't you? Like people have snakes as pets and...
2: Well, that's it, isn't
0: don't
2: it?
0: Don't they? So it's just a big reptile.
2: Well, you have a dog, they still bite you.
0: It is weird though, but... Yeah.
2: It's just a different bite.
0: I don't know. Just one bite is all it takes. Yeah.
2: I love this one from Peru. So the Peruvian police has become famous for creative undercover operations. This time, officers dressed as superheroes to catch suspected drug dealers.
0: Oh, that's wicked.
2: So Batman, Spider-Man, Captain America, instead of fighting comic book villains, they were making real arrests. Imagine opening your front door and being arrested by Batman.
0: That's brilliant. I love that. We should introduce that over here. It could be like Fridays. You know how you had free dress at school and that sort of thing? Maybe Friday could be dress up as a superhero for the police force.
2: Which superhero will you be, Ben?
0: I like Spider-Man, I think. I like to be able to shoot the webs and be able to swing
2: that,
0: from
2: that
0: buildings.
2: That means that you have to wear those stretchy pants, Ben.
0: Yeah, no one needs to say that, right?
2: Let's stick to just the shirt, Ben. The last one is from Finland. Forget singing competitions. Forget talent shows. In Finland, people gather for their annual seagull imitation championship. Competitors flapped their arms I love this. Screech and squat and did their best impressions of the world's noisiest bird. The judges scored them on realism. Imagine explaining that hobby to your family. So, what are you doing this weekend? Well, we should tell this to Tanya Richardson, to the mayor.
0: Oh, she's got enough on her plate, though.
2: Well, she can put it part of the event. I'm flying to Finland to compete at a seagull competition.
0: Yeah. I'd love to go to Finland, though.
2: Oh, it's beautiful.
0: I don't think would they get seagulls in Finland? Is it too cold for them?
2: Well, I'm assuming if they did the competition, I would think that they have seagulls.
0: Raises a few questions, doesn't it?
2: If there's any Finnish people listening to us, give us a call. Let us know if there is seagulls in Finland on 9297-1088 or send us a text if you don't want to talk to us on 0440-133-885.
0: You are tuned into Community Matters with Ben and Freddie. We'll be back with you shortly after a few messages from our sponsors.
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4: That's it. And it's time for the plants to come alive.
8: That's it. Something Freddie doesn't say very often.
4: Hello, Tani. How are you?
9: Hello, I'm good. How are you?
4: We're very good. Very we missed good. You last week, but hope you had a great time.
9: I did. I had such a great time.
4: Very good. So, Annie, before you tell us the plant of the week, I have to share something with you.
9: Okay, go for it.
4: So, you know when you told us about that plant that will never die, the plant?
9: The plant?
4: Yeah.
9: Yes.
4: And you told me to forget it and not water it. Just forget it, you told me, right?
9: Yes.
4: Well, guess what?
9: Did it die?
4: It died.
9: No.
4: It was all standing nice and beautiful up, and this morning and they're all sad and falling apart.
9: Oh, no.
4: So,
9: of course.
4: If you want me to tell you how I killed it, you know, I can go into detail. So just in case you want to tell people how to kill it.
8: What not to do.
4: What not to do. I will fill the what not to do part.
9: That's so funny. Of course.
4: So what do you have for us, Tani?
9: All right. So this morning I was driving back from school drop off and I noticed around the edges of the gardens that the little pink and white paper daisies are starting to pop up.
4: Yeah.
9: And for me, that's a sign that spring is getting close.
4: Thank
9: so
4: God
9: I wanted
4: for
9: to talk
4: that.
9: This week about paper daisies, or you might know them as everlasting flowers as well.
4: Yeah, they're beautiful. They are nice, and there's so many colors of them.
8: They last forever.
9: They are, and yeah, they're starting to pop up again, which is really cool. So paper daisies are a group of Australian native daisies, and they're known for their beautiful papery flowers.
8: I never realized they were native.
4: Yeah, me too. I didn't know they were native. I thought they were like a British plant.
9: No, they're native. So the pink and white ones are in WA. They're a WA native as well.
4: Oh, which
9: is really cool. Yeah.
4: There you go.
9: Yeah, they're shades of pink and white, and the center is yellow.
4: Yeah.
9: And they flower from winter to spring, which is really cool.
4: Right. Well, maybe I need them.
9: And
4: the last thing. I can push my limits. Tani, I can push my limits. These are everlasting.
9: Yeah, they are everlasting. And a little fun fact. You know I love my fun facts.
4: Yes.
9: The colourful outer petals, they're not actually true petals. Oh. They're modified leaves and they're called bracts. And they have that dry, papery texture that gives the plant its name, paper daisy.
8: Okay.
9: And so when they hold their shape and color when they're dried, so you can cut them when they're open, when they're pretty, and they will stay that way for years. You can dry them like that and they'll stay like that for years. But I don't know if you've noticed, but when the flowers are open, they open when it's sunny, and then if it starts raining and at nighttime, they close again.
8: Yeah.
9: I don't know if you've noticed that, I love that about them
4: flowers.
9: As well. They are a clever flower.
4: So what happens when you cut them? Do they close or do they stay open?
9: They stay open. If you cut them when they're open, they stay open like that.
4: Right.
9: And so that's why they're really great in dried arrangements and things like that, because they will last that way and they keep their color so well. There's so many flowers that when you dry them, they lose their color and they go brown.
4: That's right.
9: But the paper daisies, they stay the beautiful bright white and beautiful pink as well.
4: Oh, I love using them in dried flower arrangements like that.
8: You can just cut them, put them in a pot with dirt and pretend you've got a living plant.
4: You won't know that they're dead.
9: You won't even know. How perfect is that?
4: Forget the ZZ plant, get the everlasting.
9: Everlasting daisies. You really won't have to do a thing.
4: Oh, I love it even more now.
8: And how do you grow these? Are they from seed or are they little seedlings or...?
9: They're from seed. They're super, super, super easy to grow from seed. And you can grab bulk bags of the seed as well, because
8: I
9: know people just go along and sprinkle them. That's why they start growing, because people have just been sprinkling the seeds everywhere.
8: Oh.
9: And then they keep coming back every year, so you don't have to keep replanting the seeds every year. They'll just keep popping back up.
8: Oh, wow.
9: Which is really, really cool.
4: Oh, that's cool. They should use them
9: but
4: more.
9: They also definitely, and they grow so easily here because they like our soil, so they don't need anything fancy. They just like a sandy, well draining soil, which is perfect for here. We're really good at sandy soil.
4: Yeah.
9: And the biggest thing is just to make sure they're not sitting in soggy, waterlogged soil. They won't like that. But anything else, any sandy soil, you can just sprinkle them. People like to sprinkle, you know, down the side of your verge, you usually have that little dead section.
4: As
9: long as it's in the sun, you can just sprinkle your everlasting seeds down there.
4: Right.
9: And they should start growing for you.
4: Do you know if they're dangerous for pets, for animals?
9: I'm not sure.
4: We'll have to check that one.
9: Yeah, I'm not sure.
4: Very interesting. And there's like light pink and darker pink and white.
9: Yeah, so there's shades of pink. I've definitely, a light, more pastel pink, and then a quite dark pink as well.
4: Yeah.
9: White. And then the center's the really bright yellow as well.
4: Right. And do they have any fragrance?
9: No, they don't.
4: No.
9: But if you've felt the leaves before, I feel like the texture of their petals is really, really cool. It really does feel like paper.
8: Like crepe
9: paper.
8: It's
9: the most bizarre thing.
8: Yeah.
4: Oh, there you go. I know someone put them on the verge here in Ellenbrook, so I have to drive by and go and see them.
9: Yeah, they've all started popping up now.
8: Cool.
9: And there's a lot of them in Kings Park as well. When we've gone for walks through Kings Park, there's massive garden beds full of paper daisies as well, which is really pretty when if you go on a sunny day and they're all open.
4: Yeah,
9: it's beautiful.
4: So are they flowering now or they're growing now?
9: They've started to flower now. Started to open, and that's why I talk about it today, because it hadn't even crossed my mind. And then I was driving home from school pickup and I started seeing the pink and white popping up all along the verges.
4: How cool is that?
9: Must nearly be spring.
4: Love it. I love it. Very good. Right. Very good, Tani. Thank you very much. Thank you for letting us know about the everlastings.
9: Thank you for having me. I'll talk to you next week.
4: We'll talk to you next week. Take care.
9: Thank you. Bye-bye. Bye-bye.
8: So interesting. I didn't know they were natives.
4: And WA natives.
8: Yeah. There you go.
4: Very interesting, because they're really beautiful. They have so many beautiful colors. I honestly thought they were like a British plant, because you could see them like in that cottage garden style of flowers.
8: Never thought they'd be native. And the fact that people just buy bags of these seeds and spread them around. And
4: well, I wonder why there isn't more into parks.
8: Oh, no.
4: If they're natives.
8: That's bizarre. But anyway.
4: Very nice.
8: Thank you, Fatani, for that. So we'll be back with you shortly. You are tuned into VCA 88.5 FM. You are with Ben and Freddie for Community Matters.

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0: Friendship Fridays. It's put on by GFS Perth. It's on every Friday and it's free. It's at the St. Matthew's Church Hall, Stirling Square, I should say, in Guildford. So it's just a place to come together, crafts, creativity, have a cuppa, have a conversation. Everyone's welcome. And as I said, it's completely free. They also arrange fun outings and activities. They've got food, they've got morning tea. So it's on every Friday, 9 a.m. to 11:30 at St. Matthew's Church Hall, Stirling Square in Guildford. So let's get into that one.
1: There's so many little things, isn't it, that gives us the opportunity to connect with other people. It's really good. So we have this in Guildford. We had the pop-up in the Bridges. I know also that there is Befriend that does in Brehim. And there's various locations too. So it's a really good opportunity for people to go out there now since the weather is starting to, you know, change a little bit.
0: Yeah. And there's been some beautiful days actually between all the rain.
1: Between
0: and
1: the rain.
0: Cold, yeah.
1: And is it funny? We had Saturday, which was awful and rain. Then Sunday, absolutely beautiful.
0: That's right.
1: Then Monday again, rain again.
0: I know. Unbelievable.
1: It's a bit crazy. So we're going to talk a little bit about what Teresa has mentioned before. So we're doing an event for the No Limits and Foundation.
0: Yes, that's on the 22nd of August.
1: That's it, which is a Saturday. We'll be also doing a barbecue on the 22nd of August. So, the No Limits Perth supports vulnerable people and families across the Perth, across Perth's northern suburbs, including people experiencing hardship, homelessness, domestic violence, and financial difficulties. Obviously, more than this. How can we help? We can help by donating non-perishable foods, new toiletries and cleaning products, clean linen, kitchenware, baby equipment, suitable furniture, beds and mattresses, electric goods and white goods. All donation items must be clean, safe and in a good working condition. You can drop them off at 86 Inspiration Drive. That's a good name.
0: That's a great name.
1: Inspiration Drive in Wangara. So we can't forget it. We're helping No Limits Perth, and they are at 86 Inspiration Drive in Wangara. Yeah. They are there Monday and Wednesday from 9 a.m. to 3:30 in the afternoon. And it is strictly by appointment. And this is because there isn't a lot of people in there.
0: A rubber volunteers, I'm assuming.
1: I think there are about 11 volunteers, but do amazing.
0: They do. No. You have credit to them. That's fantastic.
1: Yeah. If you have time, Ben, go and have a look. Because their warehouse is incredible.
0: Yeah, right. And they give it all away.
1: They give it all away.
0: Yes,
1: yeah,
0: absolutely.
1: Every day is like a big, humongous, I'm going to call it like a supermarket.
0: And how good the community with their generosity to provide.
1: Oh, it is. And businesses. And businesses. They have businesses that donate furniture and families. And
0: I was actually just talking about this at the council meeting, actually, the other night. On how good Ellenbrook community is at being a community and giving back and
1: 100%.
0: And just helping people that need that little bit of extra support. Like, it's
1: 100%.
0: It's unbelievable. It really
1: was
0: is.
1: Always like that, Ellenbrook, which is really funny. Like, from the very beginning, there was always this connection between people. It's very different from, you know, different suburbs. So I don't know, maybe because it was a bit distant from other suburbs.
0: Lagged a bit, didn't it?
1: It's a beautiful connection that we have with the No Limits Perth on Saturday, as we were saying, the 22nd of August. Radio 88.5 FM is gonna do a marathon from 6 a.m. in the morning to 6 p.m.
0: We're running a marathon, are we?
1: We are. From 6 a.m. to 6 p.m.
0: We could do a marathon while doing a marathon. A music marathon while doing a real marathon. Turns.
1: We can.
0: Like a relay race. We can run. How long is the marathon?
1: Six to six.
0: No, no, a running marathon. Is it 40 Ks or something?
1: Where do we run? To Wenger?
0: I don't know. We're talking about getting this mobile radio thing. We could do a music marathon while running a marathon. I don't know. Silly idea.
1: Okay.
0: No, you're not in for that?
1: No. Well, I don't know. I have to talk and run. I can definitely talk more than Ron.
0: That's right. It'd be a good comedy show.
1: But, you know, that would be interesting. Maybe we should do it running to Wengera, to No Limits, leaving from 88.5.
0: Hey, there we're talking. Yeah,
1: isn't it? And then, you know, we can do the program while we're running.
0: While we're running.
1: We have a kilometer
0: maybe
1: each. So the music marathon on the 22nd of August, as we're saying, it starts at 6 a.m. With the first program opened by Peter Gray, the Sunday session from 6 to 8. Then from 8 to 10, we have Paula. Paula Goes Pop, that's her program. Then 10 to 12 is Adrian McGrant, The Late Breakfast. And he's going to do that with Teresa from Community Matters. And they'll be interviewing members from the No Limits at 11. From 12 to 2, it is Barbecue Hits by Michael Stokes. Michael is a new presenter, so he's in training at the moment.
0: Welcome, Mark.
1: So, yes, Michael will be doing the Barbecue Hits. I was hearing him during this week, and he sounds very good.
0: Excellent.
1: 2 to 4, it's Community Matters time. We'll be joined with Suzanne from Simply 80. And again, we will have some interviews from the No Limits about 2:30. And then the closing of Dawn to Dusk, that's what the event is called, will be by Jimmy. We'll rock you from 4 to 6.
0: It's Dusk to Dawn, isn't it?
1: Dusk to Dawn.
0: Yeah.
1: Dusk to Dawn. As we're saying, Jimmy will be doing the raffle at 5:45. And a member from the No Limits will be picking.
0: Well, that's massive, that raffle prize.
1: It's
0: huge. Incredible.
1: Yeah, so, it's over $1,000.
0: All you got to do is jump on the website.
1: Yeah, it's over $1,000. So get some, put some donations in and take a raffle ticket because, yeah, those prizes are incredible.
0: Yeah, no, fantastic. So we'll be back with you shortly. You are on Community Matters with Ben and Freddie.

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0: so.
1: It's going to be a big night. That's Wednesday, August 12th at the Valley Social Henley Brook. 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
2: 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Please.

0: That's it. And we remind you with the phone numbers. If you want to give us a call on 9297-1088 or a text on 044-0133-885. We are going to speak with Whitney from Make-A-Wish, another fantastic organization that 88.5 FM has been involved. So for the past month, the team of 88.5 and our community have been working together for a very special cause, Make-A-Wish Australia. Through our 30-hour radio marathon, the Blue Dinner at Amaretto's restaurant in Ellenbrook and the Elvis Night at the Valley Social, together we have raised an incredible amount of 7,702, which is fantastic. So I welcome Whitney. How are you, Whitney?
1: Welcome, Whitney.
2: I'm great. Thanks, Freddie. Thanks, Ben. Thanks for having me.
1: Not a problem.
0: Very good. So how's your day going?
2: So far, so good.
0: Excellent.
2: Very excited to be talking to you both.
0: Good to hear. Good to hear. So firstly, 7,702. When a community organization like 88.5 hands that money over to Make-A-Wish, what does an amount like this actually mean to your organization?
2: I mean, $7,700 is a huge amount for us. We are extremely grateful for that. And everyone that has contributed. And that sounds like you had some very fun events there. Elvis Night sounds great.
0: It was.
2: But that's huge for Make-A-Wish. We rely entirely on donations, don't have government funding. So, to have 88.5 FM facilitating those events and so many people involved is, that's incredible.
0: It was very, very nice. And we were extremely happy when we saw the final amount. We actually drove our treasurer a bit crazy because we kept asking him. For someone listening who has heard of Make-A-Wish but doesn't really understand what happens behind the scene, how does a child's wish journey actually begins?
2: So it begins by simply applying for a wish. So anyone can do that. Friends, family can also nominate someone if they know, or the child's medical team. And once they've applied for a wish, we as volunteers basically go to their home or visit the wish child or teenager in hospital, and we get to know them. And that's a really important part. Sometimes you walk in and that child will be like, I know exactly what I want. Here's where you can get it. Here's what I want to buy. And that's great. and sometimes it takes a few visits and a bit of time to really understand what's important to that child. Mm. And it is so important that it's the child's most cherished wish for it to have the maximum impact that we want that wish to have.
0: Wow. I found something very interesting onto your website. I think it's quite powerful. There are currently more than 120 critical ill children across Perth and Western Australia waiting for a wish. What does that number tell us about the need here in WA?
2: I mean, it tells us that there's 120 kids and teens who need our support. We believe that a wish is really important from a mental health point of view. Obviously, medical teams have all these treatment plans and procedures in order to look after that child, but the mental resilience of that child going through something so tough is really important too. And it's actually, in some countries, children, doctors actually prescribe a wish. So, you need your treatment plan, you need your procedure, and you're going to need a Make-A-Wish, which I think really demonstrates just how powerful a wish can be.
0: Yeah.
2: The whole idea is that it's something completely separate to their medical journey that they can focus on and look forward to and anticipate, and that's, what gives them hope.
0: Yeah, that's beautiful. So from their doctor, from the hospital, they prescribe the wish. How cool is that?
2: That's how it's done in some other countries. I don't think we've quite got that here in Australia, but who knows, maybe one day.
0: That's it. So how does a family know whether their child may be eligible for a wish? And can someone such as a relative or a friend, we just found out about a healthcare professional, help refer a child?
2: Yeah, absolutely. So there's only two criteria you need to meet to be eligible for a wish. The first is being between the ages of 3 and 18. And the second is to have that critical illness that you were talking about before. Now, I would love to just flag one of the biggest misconceptions about a Make-A-Wish is that we grant wishes for terminally ill children, and that is absolutely not the case. And the reason that misconception is really important to call out is, one, because it's not true, but two, because it's a problem, because that misconception means that families are less likely to apply for a wish.

0: mental health impacts, not only for the child, but also their families. So if you know someone who might be eligible for a wish, or if you think your child might be eligible for a wish, you can just head to the Make-A-Wish website, fill out the form, and someone will get in touch.
1: Oh, that's great. Our fundraising involved the Radio Marathon, as I mentioned, at dinner, and the Elvis Night, three completely different events. For a small community group, radio station, school or business thinking, we would like to help too. Does fundraising need to be huge, or can this small community event make a real difference as well?
0: Absolutely. Yeah, absolutely. So, I mean, firstly, $7,700 is huge.
1: It is huge.
0: And that will go a really long way. But smaller donations absolutely matter too. You know, it really does all add up. And if you have 50 people donating $20, then that all adds up. So, yeah. No, fundraising doesn't have to be huge. Every single dollar counts. And not only that, these events are really important for fundraising, but they're also really important for exposing more people to the good work that Make-A-Wish does.
1: Yes.
0: And that has a ripple effect. And that might result not only in more funds raised, but it also might result in a child or teen or family becoming aware of Make-A-Wish and then themselves applying for one.
1: Yeah, yeah. And there's also a huge voluntary network, isn't it? So more than 850 volunteers around Australia, which is beautiful to see how many people get involved in that. What sort of opportunities are available here in WA for someone who might not have money to donate but does have some time to give?
0: Yeah, we are always looking for new volunteers. As you heard, we have 120 wishes we need to grant, and volunteers play a huge role in Make-A-Wish, which is great because it means that more money goes to the wishes themselves. It's also so much fun. It is.
1: Yeah.
0: I've been volunteering for 14 years now, and it is it's so much fun. I get to grant wishes for children. Like, it's hardly a tough gig.
1: Yeah.
0: I think some people think that it might emotionally be really tough, and I won't lie, sometimes it is, but mostly it's just a lot of fun, and it's full of a lot of joy. We have three branches here in WA, one in the north, one in the south, and one in the central. So geographically, that hopefully provides a suitable opportunity for many people in Perth to join.
1: That is fantastic. In the end, as we reach the $7,700, we would love this not to be the end of the story. What would you say to everyone who donated, attended one of our events, volunteers performed, or simply helped spread the word? And what can we do next to keep helping Make-A-Wish?
0: I guess first what I would say is thank you so much for caring, because I know, everybody has made sacrifices to contribute, whether it's time or money, and I know so much work goes into putting on these events. So on behalf of Make-A-Wish, thank you. Thank you for helping grant wishes, and thank you for being part of our wish force.
1: Fantastic. Thank you again, Whitney. We're looking forward to having you with us and celebrate what our community have achieved for Make-A-Wish. With more events and granting more wishes.
2: Do as much as we can. Love
0: Thank
2: it.
0: You
1: yeah,
0: so much.
1: Absolutely
0: Thanks,
1: beautiful. Honey. Thank you for the great work, your team and the volunteers and of the organization.
0: Thanks, Freddie.
1: Thank you. Have a good day.
2: Cheers. Bye-bye.
1: Bye-bye.
2: Incredible.
1: Oh, I love it, isn't it? Imagine, and having it, I think, from the doctor that, sometimes doctors, unfortunately, are...
2: Maybe that's the news stories for next week.
1: It is, isn't it? Yeah, we need to do some research.
2: Which countries do that?
1: We'll have to have a look. Because, sometimes doctors are in a funny position. They deliver, the bad news sometimes. But then having that bit of your they're granting you
2: what
1: the wish.
2: That movie with... dress up as a clown and go into the hospitals.
1: Oh,
2: was it Patch Adams or something?
1: Could be. I'm not good with movies.
2: Like that. You used to go in the hospital with sick kids that's dressed as a clown and used to act crazy.
1: Well, it's part of getting better, isn't it?
2: Yeah, Robin Williams, I think.
1: Robbie Williams, yes. Yeah. Yes, I do remember that. Yeah. So, yeah, very, very good. I mean, these poor kids and teenagers are going through that hard time that, sometimes we can't even imagine.
2: And the families as well.
1: And the families, that's very true. That's very true. So, another beautiful organization.
2: No, exactly. Well, it's that time again. We're running out of time.
1: I know. We're coming to an end again. It just flew.
2: It's just
1: gone. We had the weird and wonderful with, robots running after boars.
2: And seagulls in Finland.
1: And seagulls in Finland. We haven't found out if they have

0: cigars in Finland, but I'm sure they have. And Tanya Richardson telling us about the events in Gigi. Coming up, we had Teresa from Sydney telling us more about the No Limits event.
1: And a holiday.
0: We had Terry with the pop-up in the Bridges. We had so many people.
1: It is. It's been good fun, as always.
0: That's right. Thank you, Ben.
1: Thank you
0: for all the listeners.
1: Same place, same time next week.
0: And now just after us, it will be Alison with the Friendship Hour. So stay tuned to 88.5 FM where variety comes alive. Have a wonderful week. And we will catch up again next week, the 19th of August.
1: Thank you. We'll see you all next week.
0: Bye-bye.

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0: 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Good afternoon, everybody. This is Alison, and this is the Friendship Hour on 88.5 FM. How are you doing? Great to be here with you again this afternoon on the Friendship Hour from 2 till 3 on 88.5 FM, where variety comes alive. I'm Alison, as I've said, and for the next hour, it's just you and me, and we're talking about what I think is a really, really important topic, and that is friendship. And today I want to talk about something I've been noticing everywhere recently. People actively going out to make friends. Actually going out to make friends. Speed friending nights. Who's been to a free speed friending night? Have you? Have you been to a speed friending night? A bit like speed dating? Friendship dinners. Board game meetups. Walking groups. I read a piece recently by the ABC that went on exactly about this. It says why so many people are turning up to organised friendship events rather than just hoping connection happens on its own. So that's where we're heading today. So stick with me and we will have lots of fun and good music here on the Friendship Hour. Thanks to Freddie and Ben for the last couple of hours on Community Matters. It's always great to hear their news and to hear them talking with members of our community. And we look forward later on to hearing from Mark Girardi and Wednesday Beat. But for now, we're on the Friendship Hour with Alison here on 88.5. And here's some more music.
1: Oh, darling. I wanted to be everything.

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1: 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And guess what? I'm going to do a community shout out. If you don't realise, this is a community radio station. And that, surprisingly, is a phone call from somebody who's listening to our radio station, but foolishly, they're phoning on my phone. So please accept my apologies, because my phone is connected to my iPad where my notes are for this show. That was a bad move, wasn't it? Please accept my humble apologies. So, where was I? Oh, here I am. I am with Connect and Create. I was talking about making connection. That's what this show's all about. We'll just listen to that jingle again.
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1: 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So, let's have some more music at that moment. Oh, I was going to say, wasn't I? See Needle in the Haystack, that was one of the songs that I grooved to as a Northern Soler in my youth. So let's have somebody a little bit different now from my favourite genre. This time, let's have some Jimmy Ruffin.

More music, more heart. This is the Friendship Hour. Hello, this is the Friendship Hour on 88.5 FM, and I'm Alison, and today we're talking about a new phenomena that is sweeping the country, can you believe? We've all been stuck behind our screens for a long time, and we've got more and more addicted. Is that the right word? We've become more and more based behind our screens, haven't we? Many of us work from home, so we work on a computer, so we're behind a screen all day. Many of us go to an office where we're on a screen all day. We come home and we do our social media or whatever else, and we're behind a screen. And young people grow up knowing very little more than actually being behind a screen a lot of the time. But a new phenomenon is coming through our nation, and the ABC have recently reported on it. And I think just before I came to Australia, maybe 17 or 18 years ago, there was a movement called IRL. And you put, can we meet IRL? Maybe it was just in the UK, but certainly it was something I heard about when I was still in the UK. And that meant in real life, people wanted to have a conversation in real life on the phone, or they wanted to meet up in real life, rather than, do you want to meet up on Teams or FaceTime? And this was before COVID, before we became much more based behind our screens, where COVID forced us. But I've been reading about it recently, and people are moving in a different direction. So here's the shape of it. All over the place, including here in Western Australia, people are signing up for events with one simple, slightly nerve-wracking goal: to make friends. The ABC has a piece recently, and it opens up with a young woman called Amy, working in hospitality in Brisbane. Her weekends were normally spent behind the bar, and most of her social life revolved around alcohol. So on this particular night, she rocks up with her nerves through the roof to a friend-making games night at a bar in the West End in Brisbane. And within minutes, she's telling the reporter from the ABC that she felt so completely at ease because everyone in the room was in exactly the same position. They'd all gone along to this event to try to make some friends. And that's the bit I love. When everyone's equally out of their comfort zone, the awkwardness just dissipates, doesn't it? Or we all think, oh my gosh, we're all in the same boat. And we kind of relax and go, we just let the air out and think, oh, that's not so bad. So there she was, turning up to an evening where she wasn't sure what it was going to be. But her reporting was, she soon felt very much at ease and she was soon making friends. So we've got lots more to talk about from this particular article, but as we carry on through our afternoon, let's have a little bit of the Four Talk.

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1: And it certainly does. 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We have all sorts of programmes covering all sorts of topics. Phone-ins, chat shows, community engagement shows, Jimmy Rocks, Wednesday Beats. Oh, there's just loads. Check out our radio station. There's all sorts of different genres of music. There's Suzanne, who looks like she's dancing on most of the adverts. Obviously, some kind of happy beat goes on in Suzanne's show. But there's lots of different shows go on in the week here. And we hope to speak to everybody who lives in our community with some kind of music that makes you smile. So please continue to support us here at 88.5 FM, where variety does indeed come alive. So here we go then with a bit more about this afternoon. So we're talking about these reporting from the ABC recently about these in-person friendship events. And there's a lovely story in one article about a young teacher called Pete who's moved to also to live in Brisbane with a partner. And then when the relationship ends, he realises that his whole social circle has unfortunately gone with it. So now on Saturday mornings, he meets with a group of complete strangers to do a community litter pick around the art gallery. They call it a rubbish club. Huh? A rubbish club. That's quite cute, huh? He said meeting people at very different stages of life was actually the very best part. Everyone is learning from everyone else. And it makes sense when you think about it. Somewhere along the way, most of us lost the natural everyday chances to make friends, the ones we built up at school, at university, or just hanging around our neighbourhood as we were kids. And as adult life comes and takes over and makes us busy and we have to find jobs and we have responsibilities and then perhaps we have families and then perhaps we have kids and the responsibilities go on, you find that there isn't that those same connection points anymore, particularly if you're really busy and people are finding that they are finding solace just perhaps doom scrolling or other ways of numbing the fact that they are really quite lonely. And because it's still quite stigmatized, people still working from that space of, I don't really want to be the one who says I haven't got any mates. And it takes a good deal of courage, doesn't it, to step up and walk into a new space, a new situation, and make connections. Those places aren't available anymore, but the lovely thing is, all around our country, new places to connect are popping up. Week by week, hour by hour, they're becoming more and more available. So the time now is 2:26 here on 88.5 FM. And what is the temperature? The one thing I can't see very readily from my seat in the studio is a thermometer. I have everything else. This is such a well-designed studio for those who designed it. Thank you to my friends and colleagues, I suppose. Although we're all volunteers here at the radio station, our colleagues here at the radio station who've made these studios incredible. Everything you think you need to remember when you're on air, remind yourself that the right buttons are pressed so people can hear you. There's all the details about who to phone, how to phone, the web page, how to be a sponsor. We've got the community shout-out booklet. We just need to look through and find something. So thank you to all the team here at 88.5 FM who actually make this happen. To all those people who keep the studio running, the computers running, load up the songs, make sure everything works, we're grateful to you. I'm grateful to you from the Friendship Hour and from me, Alison, but we're grateful to you as all the people on this radio station because you give us, you scaffold us, you give us, you help us to be able to do the things that we do. So thank you to everybody, to all the crew here at the station for helping us go on. So back to where I was, it's 2:27 and a half and it's 17 degrees now here in Ellenbrook. But guess what? It was so cold this morning. I live just outside Ellenbrook in the Swan Valley in a bit more of a rural area. And blow me down, it was 4 degrees this morning when I got up. 4 degrees. It was so cold. Thankfully though, the weather of the last few days had slowed down and we weren't being absolutely pelted by downpouring rain. Although we need the rain, don't we? We need the rain. We don't want to get to a situation in the summer this year and find that we haven't got enough water. So thank you for the rain. Thank you, Sky, for providing us with rain. But it is nice when it's not quite so heavy. But as I said, it was cold this morning. But it's now 2:28 on 88.5 FM here in Ellenbrook and it is 17 degrees. We're coming up to the time when the kids leave for when the kids are coming out of school. So keep your eyes on the road and keep your eyes on your speed. And let's have a little bit more music. Let's have a couple of songs by Gladys Knight and the Pips.

0: 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Really?
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1: And it certainly does. We have Motown music, a lot of Motown music, because that's my favourite genre. And that's the genre that when I came to the radio station, they said, what kind of music do you think you're going to play? And I said, Motown. But there is a sprinkling of more modern things in and amongst. But I do like some very soulful Motown. It's the music I grew up with. It's the music that fills my heart. It's the thing that makes me jiggle in my seat when I'm on here at the radio station. And so we do have Motown to modern here on the Friendship Hour. It's now 2:35 p.m., nearly 2:36 p.m., and it's still 17 degrees here in Erinbrook. And just a reminder, the kids will be coming out of school, so keep your eyes on the road and keep your speed sensible. So, this thing about friendship and struggling with friendship. So this article, these articles I've been reading from the ABC, another woman in another article, Jackie, put it beautifully. She said, as her friends around her got married and had children, she realised she no longer had the same spaces as other people. She didn't go to the same spaces or do the same things as the people she'd been used to being close to in her life. And there was a real lack in her life of what researchers called third spaces. That's places that aren't home or work. So that's places you go to that aren't home or work. Researchers call them third spaces. So what might a third space be in your life? Well, a third space in my life might be a club that I belong to, or a sports club, or, for example, I'm about, hopefully, if my husband can get it booked, we're going to become members of the Perth Bears. This weekend I went and got my new Perth Bears top. Now they've been released, which is very exciting. My husband went and bought it for me, so I'm now nearly there as a Perth Bears supporter. Well, I am a Perth Bears supporter once they start playing, because I've got the T-shirt to prove it. But we're also hoping to be members. So that'll be another third space for me. It's not home, it's not work, it's a place that I meet other people. So what are your third spaces? Have you ever thought about that? Where are the third spaces in your life? The places where you could meet new people. Not probably the shopping centre, although there are things going on at shopping centres that you can join in. But generally you're just passing people, aren't you? And you might say hello to the lady on the checkout. And if you see her every week, you might say, hello, it's me again. Or you might, you know, eventually develop some banter. But that's not really a third space. A third space is somewhere that's not home or work, where you're actually going to be with other people, where you can have conversations and build relationships. And they're saying it's very hard to meet somebody new if you don't have enough third spaces. And it's a really big issue here in Australia. We have a research team called HILDA, and the HILDA report says around 15% of Australians today are experiencing loneliness every day. 15%. And the further you go along in the research, the bigger it gets. Some people are saying there's as many as 60%+ people are lonely some of the time. And there's a real shift too in what's happening around men and isolation. One of the men interviewed, Ed, talked about growing up with his idea of that if you're a bloke, you're supposed to be a bit stoic and a bit your own man. Do you know what I mean? A bit isolated, a bit out there on your own. And he said just how damaging that was for him. How difficult he found it, because it was kind of, oh, I'm all right, I can do this on my own. And he said it's been good to watch other people around and about him in the third spaces he's going to begin to realise that actually, I do want to go out and I do want to have some mates and I do want to have some social time and I don't want to feel like I'm on my own. But friendship takes time. That's one of the things about friendship. It's not something you can just take off the shelf, like when you go and buy your jar of coffee or your bag of coffee beans or your box of cereal. It's not just one of those off-the-shelf things. You have to invest into friendship. It's like every other relationship. It takes time. There's no shortcuts. Researcher Jeffrey Hall found it takes roughly 3 to 9 weeks of regular contact to build a casual friendship, 3 to 4 months to build a closer friendship, and you need to spend purposeful time for up to a year, purposeful time doing something social together that you both enjoy for up to a year before you could call that person a close friend. That's like building any relationship, isn't it? It's like any kind of you know, even a boyfriend, girlfriend, husband, wife relationship, it needs investment of time. And it's not just sitting next to somebody or doing the same thing, although that's obviously a great starting place. We do some work with Ellenbrooke Men Shed. Hello, if you're listening today and you're part of Ellenbrooke Men Shed, that's a great starting place. Blokes go along, get to know each other, and women as well, by the way. Just thought, should tell you, community, Ellenbrooke Men Shed is now Ellenbrooke Men Shed with women. So if you want to be a woman, I've met some of them. If you want, if you're

and go along and see them. But they start with the premise that doing things together is a good space to start making friends. And then they build social time into what they do together. That's just one example. And there's lots more. But it is about spending that time together and not just hoping somehow that friendships will develop. It takes time and effort and thought. And I'm sad to say that when I get too busy, the first thing that slips off my agenda is making those phone calls, making sure that I go out with those friends. And life is crazy busy for many people, isn't it? We don't want to lose our friends, though, because as I've said on weeks gone by, the research shows categorically that one of the biggest markers for a long, well-lived life is connection. Relational connection. That's a long-term Harvard study, longitudinal study on people's lives, who lives well, who lives the best, and who lives the longest. And it's those who have really good social connection. Lots to think about. So let's have some more of my favourite sort of music, this time with Marvin Gaye and Tammy Terrell.

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1: And it most certainly is. And I hope you're turning up the good vibes and enjoying the music we're sharing this afternoon, which is predominantly Motown. I hope you're enjoying those smooth tones and lovely grooves this Wednesday afternoon. Well, it's 2:48 p.m. and I've just seen Mark Girardi come into the studio. So if you hold on after I've gone, you'll find Mark Girardi with Wednesday Beat, which is always a good way to see you through to early evening on Wednesdays on 88.5 FM, where variety comes alive. So I've had another look through our community file and I found something else that's happening. And I'm really glad I have, because I keep seeing this notice on the side of the road when I'm driving around. Excuse me, I might sneeze. So if I go quiet for a minute, it's because I'm going to sneeze. So I keep seeing this little sign and it says Lost Trades of Yesteryear. And I thought, what on earth is that about? And look, I've looked in our community file and here it is, a community notice. Excuse me. Good grief. I could tell I was going to sneeze. Please excuse me. I don't know how you legislate for that when you're on the air, so please excuse that sneeze. I don't know how you get around that one, but there you go. I have got a special microphone cover on. We all have our own personal microphone covers, so we don't spread germs to our colleagues. So you'd be pleased to know we all bring our own, which gets sanitised in a special box too. So I won't be passing on any germs if I have them. So Lost Trays of Yesteryear is where I was. And it's the Hand Tool Preservation Society of Western Australia. And they are presenting the Lost Trades of Yesteryear. And it's this coming weekend, Saturday and Sunday, the 15th and 16th of August, 2026. It's from 9 a.m. till 4 p.m. So it's the whole day, both days. The admission is free. Brilliant. And it's the Midland Historical Railway Workshops in the Pattern Makers Workshop at the corner of Martin Gate and Blacksmith Lane. And it's sponsored by the City of Perth. So if you want to know about the lost trades of yesteryear, and do you know what, I bet there's lots. I love all that stuff. Recently I've had a chance to use a scythe and a sickle, which is like a big hay cutting tool. It's like a very sharp curved knife, big knife on the end of a stick, and you swing it and it cuts your grass. It's very therapeutic. Can be dangerous if you get it wrong and you end up cutting your toes off, of course, but generally it's a really relaxing experience. And that's a lost trade of yesteryear, or a lost tool of yesteryear for sure. So if you fancy going to hear about the lost trades of yesteryear, it's this coming Saturday and Sunday, the 15th and 16th of August 2026, from 9 a.m. till 4 p.m. and it's free admission at the Midland Historical Railway Workshops, at the Pattern Makers Workshop at the corner of Main Gate and Blacksmith Lane. Get along and find out more. So my penultimate song for today is more Motown with Smokey Robinson and the Miracles.

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0: That was me. I've never done that before, but it seemed really cool. Somebody whispering on the radio. Could you hear me? I hope you could. Anyway, this is Alison. We're getting near to the end of the Friendship Hour this Wednesday. It's 2:54 p.m. here in Ellenbrook on the 12th of August, and the temperature is 17 degrees. It is school drop-off and pick-up. Oh, no, it's school pick-up time, not drop-off time. School pick-up time around now, so please be careful on the roads. Keep your eyes out for the kiddie winkles. And keep your speed low and sensible as you're driving around those spaces where our kids are likely to step out on the roads. It's been a great show today. We've talked about some interesting things. I've really enjoyed your company. I hope you've enjoyed mine. As I've said, I've seen Mark Girardi getting ready to come and do his show, which is called Wednesday Bee. If you've not listened into that show before, please stay tuned because you will find Mark has plenty of beats on Wednesday Beats from now until I think maybe 6 p.m, either 5 p.m. or 6 p.m, but certainly the next couple of hours. And you can always find great radio here on 88.5 FM. 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You'll find different presenters, different genres, different voices from different places. You've got to give it a go. If you, the first time you've tuned in, hello, it's great to have you here with us. I'm Alison. This is the Friendship Hour from 2 till 3 on 88.5 FM. But there's loads of stuff on our radio station. So I hope that you'll stay tuned and I look forward to catching up with you same time, same place next week. Bye for now.

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21: 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Yeah, baby.
22: 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Very good afternoon to you. Welcome to Wednesday Beat. And a big thank you to Alison for the Friendship Hour. Catch Alison from 2 till 3pm every Wednesday. Hope you can stay with me this afternoon. And if you'd like to get in touch, I'd love to hear from you. You can send me a text 044 01 33 885.

Megan Maroney there with Medicine. Get a taste of your own medicine, she's saying. Before that, we opened up with a track called The Game of Love, which was released this year by Michelle Branch and New Radicals frontman Greg Alexander. So, yeah, something a little bit new and, yeah, gave it a crack. Hope you enjoyed that song. All right, 11 minutes after 3 on this the 12th of August. Hope you got your census all done and I don't think it was all that too hard. I guess there will be some people that don't like to do it. If you, they track you down, you can't give them a good excuse, you get a fine. I think it's about $300 now. Anyway, census is done. We'll see when that comes around again. I think it's every 5 years they do that. You're listening to Wednesday Beat here at 88.5 FM, local community radio station, giving you more variety all the time.

Ah, yes, the very, very smooth Brian Ferry with The Price of Love. Back from 1976 off that big album for him, Let's Stick Together. Before that, Australian duo Yolanda Be Cool with their track Dance and Chant. And we also heard from Ludes with Walking Away. All right, 24 after 3 on this Wednesday afternoon. I hope you're travelling well. 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

0: That's the Tampere, the track called Feel It. And then before that, Perth band Eskimo Joe off the album A Song Is a City from the Sea. The track is called From the Sea. All right, 3:30 it is on this Wednesday afternoon. Been a quite a lovely day, and but very cold. Hey, it's been freezing cold. And just hope you can keep warm, rugging up, snuggling up. Why not, hey? Never hurt. Anyway, you get all the warmth here from 88.5 with all the variety here. And to find out more about us, simply go to the webpage at 88.5fm.com.au. Check out all the programs being put together by the team. Massive variety there, so please have a good look. And if you want to get in touch with anyone, not a problem. You can do that in the webpage, or you can send us a text 044. Yes, right. Just seeing if you remember. 01-33-885. That easy. Alrighty, let's get rocking with this one.
1: Wednesday Beat.

0: That was Holly Johnson. Holly Johnson used to be the front man for Frankie Goes to Hollywood with his track Americanos. And then before that, Funking Around by Me and My Toothbrush, of course. What a fabulous name.
1: Finding it a bit awkward to make new friends as an adult? Well, you're not alone. Befriend Swan invites you to give it a go. It's a relaxed, welcoming 9-week program right here in Dayton. Come along to share a laugh, a cuppa, and try some fun new activities, all at your own pace. No pressure, just genuine local connections. Because life is better when it's shared together. Google Befriend Swan, give it a go today. Your community is waiting to meet you.

people are going nuts over sardines. That's the big craze now to add into your diet, is sardines. It has exploded in sales, and it is the big thing. So it's now more than doubled the volume that they've sold versus this time last year, and everyone is just getting onto it. So if you like sardines, you better go and grab some, because I reckon the next thing that will happen to sardines, the price will just go through the roof. Because we like it, they put it up. Now, here's a beauty. France has just banned unsolicited telemarketing calls. So that means, you know, all these AHs that ring up and they want to sell you, I don't know, solar and insurance and God knows what, they've actually now banned it. And they have now big fines for these companies. And that came into effect on Tuesday. And it's been backed by the government. So that's the new law. So one can only hope that the powers to be over here can do something there, because it's absolutely a pain in the behind getting all these calls. And you try to block a number and they've just got a million numbers that they can keep ringing you all the time. It's absolutely a pain in the ass. There it is. There you go. Say the big word. Ass. Anyway, that's another thing. This is Wednesday Beat. That's my little gripe. Get it off my shoulders. Get it out. Got to get things out sometimes. All right, let's move on. This is Queens of the Stone Age, the way you used to do.

They're called the One Daddies and their song You and Me. Excuse me. And before that, Dua Lipa, Be the One. All right, it is 4:15 already. Jesus, flying along. Here's a couple of good ones. So, first one, in your diet,

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1: Megan Maroney again sneaking in all the time. Am I okay? Are you okay? More importantly, are you okay? And then before that, Albanian artist Regard with the UK artist Jonas Blue with Ride It. And yep, and we also had Queens of the Stone Age, The Way You Used To. All right, 4 o'clock, and we're going to listen to our wonderful sponsors.
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1: 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Right, well, it's going to ramp it up with a bit of rockabilly.

Yeah, there we go. The Stray Cats with Runaway Boys. And then before that, the Joe Boxers off their album Gangbusters with Just Got Lucky. And then the Texabelly Rockets. Well, they're actually from Portugal. Up Jump the Devil. All right, it's coming up to 4:15 on this Wednesday, the 12th of August. Hope you got through the census. Hopefully not too painful doing your bit and helping those in the administration trying to work out who we are, what we are, and what we're creating within our realm of Australia. Hope you're all good. Don't forget, anytime you like, 044-01-3385. That's our text number at the station. You're most welcome to get in touch with us any time of the day or night. And you might be looking to send a shout-out to somebody, maybe a song request. Be the go, birthday wishes, whatever it may be, something going on in your part of the world, we'd love to hear from you. 044-01-3385.

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That's the Happy Mondays with Kinky Afro. And before that, we listened to Aussie outfit from the Northern Territory, King Stingray, with Light Up the Path. 25 minutes after four on this Wednesday afternoon. 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

0: It's Thomas Rhett and Teddy Swims, Something About a Woman. And before that, the Purple Disco Machine with King of My Castle. And the beginning also was Amber Mark, a US performer, and Frank Moody, they're a UK duo, with Lose My Cool. 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

Portugal the Man with Feel It Still. And then Steely Dan back from 1970 with Black Friday. The Cure, Boys Don't Cry. Of course they do. Or I will do. We were crying last week. Not last week, the week before when they lost their game. It's a shame. All right, 10 to 5. This Wednesday afternoon, I hope you're travelling well. And hope you've been enjoying the show Wednesday Beat thus far. We go through till 6 o'clock. So hope you can keep it tuned in to here. And if you'd like to get in touch, love to hear from you. 044-01-3385. That's our text number. You can text us anytime you like. And certainly, you know, you can ask questions. If you want to get into someone specific, one of the announcers, then simply go to the webpage to check us all out, 885fm.com.au. There we all are.

Stereophonics there, Have a Nice Day. I hope you are having a nice day. And before that, from 1967, The Doors off the album Strange Days, Love Me Two Times. Jim Morrison, obviously, up front there, and he famously joined the 27 Club. He was at 27. All righty, 5 minutes to five, and we've got heaps to go. We've got another hour of some fantastic music, which I hope you're enjoying. And like I say, if you'd like to get in touch, you can simply send us a text to 044-01-33885. And as mentioned before, if you or anybody you might know would be interested in becoming a sponsor, you're most welcome to get in touch with our sales team, sales@vcafm.com.au. 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So, yeah, you can get in touch with those guys and they'd love to hear from you. sales@vcafm.com.au.

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Angus and Julia Stone with Big Jet Plane. And before that, a double from Grandmaster Flash, The Message and White Lines. 11 minutes after 5 on this Wednesday afternoon, the 12th. Another nippy night coming up. Get down to 2 degrees, they reckon. And the same goes for tomorrow. And Friday, 4 degrees. Oh, it's going to warm up. Saturday, 7. Sunday, 8 degrees. And wow, it is damn cold. It's been bloody cold, all right. Hope you're staying rugged up and keeping warm, whatever you're up to. You're listening to Wednesday Beat.

0: Oh, back from 1990, Jane's Addiction, Been Caught Stealing. And before that, Vintage Culture with Week. 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

Okay, they're called. Just press that there. Called it's a US DJ called Praise Cats, back from 2002, featuring Andrea Love, Shined on Me. And then US country artist Lainey Wilson, 4x4 by You. Uh-huh, okay. All right, it's coming up close to 5:30. And just a quick message that the Wild on Wednesday with the Big V, unfortunately the big man is unwell, so he won't be in tonight. But that's no reason to switch us off. There's plenty of great music that'll be pumping out through our network. So please keep it locked to 88.5.

A bit of a British retro pop there from Supergrass back from 1995 with the track, which is probably their biggest hit, called All Right. And before them, Hard Fi, also from the UK, back from 2005 with Hard to Beat. All right, it's 25 minutes to 6. And as I mentioned before, there'll be no Wild on Wednesday tonight. The big fella is unwell. But no excuse to keep it locked here for great music at 88.5 FM. 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All right, further ado, let's do some more.

0: British band there called Thunder, doing their version of Rolling Stones' Gimme Shelter. All right, it is 15 minutes to 6, getting close to shutdown.
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5: Wednesday Beat. Yeah, baby.

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Outside, the cold rain cleanses my soul, hold the distance between the rooms of my thoughts and soul. 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

0: Skunk Hour up to our necks in it. And that's a wrap for Wednesday Beat this week. Take care, and we'll catch you next week.
1: 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Yeah, baby.

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0: Narelle here, and I've got your Thursday night sorted. 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
0: It's going to be a big night. That's Wednesday, August 12th at the Valley Social Henley Brook. Doors open 5 p.m, show at 7 p.m. Tickets $15 through TazTix. 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
1: Yeah, and then the next one is Rubber Money by Orchestrated. Thanks for tuning in, guys. It's been a great first show. Thank you so much.

0: 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We got variety up to here. That's high. That's a lot.
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2: Yeah, that's right. You're tuned into After Dark. That was a great song by Orchestrated, Rubber Money. Here with my boy Adam in the studio. It's quite dark outside. That's why it's After Dark. We're getting into the next one here. Let's do a little bit of drum and bass. Propane Nightmares by Pendulum. Thanks for tuning in after Narelle's nightly mix. What a great show that was. What an honor it is to follow on from her. All right, let's keep this into the 10 o'clock sort of zone. See ya.

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Good afternoon. Welcome along to 88.5's number one for one. My name's Peter Gray. Now, if you've not been here before, if you've never listened to the show, the format is very, very simple. Our favourite number is one. For 1 hour, we do nothing but number one songs. So let's not wait any further. Let's not wait any longer. Let's get on a number one song. This is 88.5 FM, your local community radio station.

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This is the number ones for one. Peter Gray's my name. Glad you could join me for 1 hour of nothing but number one songs. Hope you're enjoying the music. There's more to come. Here's another great track for you.

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Do you remember where you were when that song first came out? And what were you doing when it became number one? That's the thing about these songs. They bring back such great memories. We're going to continue the memories right now. 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

0: Pickers. If you love the 80s as much as I do, then be sure to tune in on Thursday from 9am till 12 for 3 hours of the best music from an iconic decade. That's Thursday from 9 to 12 for 3 hours of wonderful tracks from the 80s.
1: It's you, me, and all of us. It's All Aussie. 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

I'll pick you up from the airport. I know where it is, I've been there before. I promise that I'll be right on time, waiting outside the front of the line. And let me know when you touch down. I'll pick you up right out of the crowd and grab your bag, just throwing back, clutching first gear. Come on, let's make tracks. And

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changing all of my plans and seeing your way to romance, going off on a tangent, acting like I'm your man. 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

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We out, we out, ride. 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